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0: Vous écoutez Origine sur ICI Music Country avec François Lemay. 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
1: Nothing in my pocket but the bottom, and that's more than I can say for my shoes. 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I can't beg, borrow, or steal a buck. And man, that's nothing but buzzard luck. 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My last pair of pants is unraveling, and I don't know a soul that can sew. I got in a fight, I was too weak to duck. And man, that's nothing but buzzard luck. Just like a buzzard flying high in the sky, I can't get nothing, and nothing won't.

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When I got back, I was disgusted. I had a month-old baby boy. Oh, she took me to court. The judge says, you're stuck. And mine, there's nothing but buzzard luck.

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I left my little town in Texas, spent 3 years in Illinois. When I got back, I was disgusted. I had a month-old baby boy. Oh, she took me to court, and the judge says, you're stuck. And mine, there's nothing but buzzard luck.

When I got back, I was disgusted. I had a month-old baby boy. Oh, she took me to court. The judge says, "You're stuck. A man, there's nothing but buzzard luck."

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Rode his bicycle to Burke Street and he set up his equipment, playing his blues for survival to pay the rent. He brought food for the homeless, toys for the children, till today.

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You play back to me. Back to me. You play back to me. Back to me. 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